let's get the party started. See you at the bar, you was hardly talking. That's when I knew that your heart was scarring. Friends to lovers need a part to star in. Like, wait, babe, let me

0: Een hele lange dag te gaan? 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Radio Ons Twedde.
1: You look so beautiful tonight. Your eyes are so lovely. Your mouth is so sweet. A lot of people misunderstand me. That's because they don't know me at all. I just want to touch you and hold you. I love you so much.

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1: From the east side of America, where we choose pride over character. And we can pick sides, but this is us, this is us, this is. I live on the west side of America, where they spin lies into fairy dust.

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tried my best and now confess a love with less. I gave the most and took the loss for what I chose. I fought for you, you led me to a pain.

hope you liked the first tracks, and here we are ready to play some brand new music for you, people of tomorrow. In the next minutes, we're going to listen to the Tolex rework of Camel Fat, Be Someone, Vintage Culture and Yellow Eats, Just Like Home, Kevin DeVries remix, and the Just Us remix of Deadmau5, Ghosts and Stuff. But right now, here comes John Summit, Eat the Bass, Silverton and Apollo remix. Here it is.

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1: Hey people of tomorrow, you're listening to Mashup Universe by DJs from Mars on One World Radio, the sound of Tomorrowland. Here come the next tracks we selected for you in this new episode. Let's go with Café Del Mar versus Ultranate versus Tujamo, Café Del Mar Free Energy, DJs from Mars Bootleg, Piero Pirupa, Madan, and a great rework of Bob Marley, Could You Be Loved by Dub Dogs and Mojo. But first, it's now time for the best alternative track of the month. It's the amazing Flow Zone Flip of Chase and Status, but

People of Tomorrow, this is Mashup Universe by DJs from Mars on One World Radio, the sound of Tomorrowland. The first part of this new episode is almost finished, so let's go with the next tracks we selected for you. Here comes Jack U and Kiesa, Take You There, Proper Edit, Admob and Om Nom, Losing Control, Who, When, Why and Rise of the Jellyfish Edit, and the Cashew Remix of Gigi D'Agostino, Blah Blah. But right now, here comes another unreleased exclusive mashup we just finished for this episode. It's Belinda Carlisle versus Otto Knows, Heaven is a Place on Million Voices, DJs from Mars mashup. Here it is.

0: are at the end of the first 30 minutes of Mashup Universe by DJs from Mars on One World Radio, the sound of Tomorrowland. We're coming back shortly with the second part. Don't go away, cause we still have some great music to play. We'll be back in a few minutes.
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0: Hey people of tomorrow, we are DJs from Mars and we're ready to start with the second part of Mashup Universe, exclusively on One World Radio, the sound of Tomorrowland. Here are the next tracks we selected for you this month. Let's go with the new Oliver Heldens Physical, Nelly Furtado versus Armin van Buuren versus North Dance and Martin Eriksson, Say It Right, Love is a Drug Power, DJs from Mars bootleg. And right now, let's go with Artemas versus Red Hot Chili Peppers, I Like the Way You Kiss Me Other Side, DJs from Mars bootleg. Here it is.

tomorrow. We hope you like our selection so far today, but it's not finished yet, so let's go on with some more tracks we selected for you this month. We're now going to play the Gin & Sonic remix of Billie Eilish, Lunch, Run DMC vs West End, La Musica Is Tricky, Tammy Andra and Big Noise Edit, and Don Diablo Sexy Back. But right now, here comes Empire of the Sun vs Danik and Rock the Block. We Are the People vs Keep on Pushing, Gin & Sonic mashup. Here it is.

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1: Hey, what's up, people of tomorrow? You're listening to this brand new episode of Mashup Universe by DJs from Mars on One World Radio, the sound of Tomorrowland. In the next minutes, we're going to play some more music we selected and mixes for you. Let's go on with the Cream remix of Skrillex, Missy Elliott and Mr. Royce, or Ratata, Mau P versus Late London versus Styla, Beats from the Underground, Does Me Better, Water, With Them, Smash Up, and Adele versus David Guetta versus Volaris, Set Fire to the Rain, Don't You Know Love Is Gone, DJs from Mars bootleg. But it's now finally time to play the best track of the month. We selected this incredible Seth Hills rework of the classic club anthem We Come One by Faithless. Here we go.

So here we are, almost at the end of this month's episode of Mashup Universe by DJs from Mars on One World Radio, the sound of Tomorrowland. But we still have these last amazing tracks to play for you. So let's start immediately with the We Damn's mashup of John Newman versus Dave Winnell, Love Me Again versus Bang It, Patame, I Will Find You, and Dom Dolla, Girls, Boats and Silverton remix. But first of all, here comes Gorillaz, Feel Good Inc., DJ Mandrax and

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2: Yes, yes, yes, world. Hello and welcome, party people. This is me, Crosswell, again for another volume of Old But Gold, episode number 20, with a lot of classic music this week from Avicii, Nick Romero, Tiesto, Tom Swan, Sander Van Dorn, Kreider, Edit Tunick, who else? Dennis Kuyu, Danek, Martin Garrix, David Guerra, Joey Stone, and many, many more. 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Here we go, music, amazing.

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I deserve it. I've been a whore. Fuck me up. Wait a minute now. Wait a minute. You might just slap me, but don't push me. You fucking

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